Northwest Medic 1 in Terryville. 381 Allen Street, 72-year-old male. He's calling from Syncope. He's currently conscious for the 17 Delta 4. It's 2018.

0: LC for medic one.
1: Medic one.
2: Yeah, it's in Terryville, number 81 Allen Street. There, I'm seeing with a 72-year-old male. It was a fall, not a order. Somebody syncopized before the fall.
3: Yeah.
2: We're going to put you at 2020.

0: to Winston Angels, number 2 Fruit Street, apartment 4. It's an 84-year-old female for general weakness. Got to spray, 26 Alpha 9. Number 2 Fruit Street, apartment 4, 84-year-old female for general weakness, 26 Alpha 9. Persons Perkins Street and Halliburton Ave, 2026.
1: Good. They're starting transport at this time. They're going to be going to St. Mary's Hospital. They're requesting an intercept with you at the Tamedera and Thomason.
2: Received. I'm about 6 minutes out. 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

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Scrushy Tire, North Street and Front Street, 2043.

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Houston, what's the fire? 98 Wetmore Avenue, floor and older in the house. 59 Bravo 2. 98 Wetmore Ave. For the older in the house. 59 Bravo 2. 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

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Number 98 Wetmore Avenue on a cold response from ETSD. One female party there with upper airway irritation. 98 Wetmore Avenue, ETSD, cold response, female party, upper airway

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West Philly ambulance, 400 Clinton Road, outside the rear. For North 65, 65-year-old male, up to mental status. He's conscious and ready, 26 Charlie 1. 400 Clinton Road out back. 65-year-old man, altered mental status, 26 Valley 1, Garcia's Patrol Drive, Fern Ave, 2129, no mic available.

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1: Norfolk Ambulance, you're back in quarters, we'll terminate 2222.
2: Roger.
3: Fire department just called it in. They're on scene. If you want their 33, I'll give it to you over here.
2: No, I'll get my camera.
3: Never. Good.
2: I'm curious.

here under hours to be PTL-616 to be PTL-623 to be QJL-477, which we kind of dispatched, Farmington, Connecticut. Specker's number 76-47-40-39-38.

on Responda 14, Rolling Glen Drive. He was 74, 74-year-old male, conscious breathing near syncope with cardiac history, 31 Charlie 2. Single for an ambulance, code 1. Responda 14, Rolling Glen Drive. He was 74-year-old male, conscious breathing near syncope with a cardiac history, 31 Charlie 2. Cross streets are hip right on the dead end. Time until going to be 107. Roger, acknowledge.

Charles, you went to the ambulance. 128 East Wakefield Boulevard, on a cold response. Meet the PD. Elderly female for eval. 128 East Wakefield Boulevard. Elderly female for an eval. Cold response. PD's on scene. Precious Curie Avenue, short drive. It's 136.

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Maximus Ambulance, 480 Main Street at the YMCA and Stage, 319, 19-year-old female, for a possible psychiatric crisis. Police are en route, have yet to make contact. 480 Main Street at the Y Stage, 19-year-old female, possibly having a psychiatric crisis. Police are requesting your presence. Christopher Union at I-209.

stimulus field fire number 60 Goodhouse Road, residential fire alarm 52 Bravo 1. 60 Goodhouse Road, residential fire alarm 52 Bravo 1, Crisis Milton Road and Mike Roads 216.

0: 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It's 220.
1: Thank you.

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1: Engine 2 responding, 227. You saw the CAD note?
0: I did not.
1: Yeah, the alarm company called back wishing to cancel. I spoke to the homeowner. Homeowner said it was a false alarm. It was unknown why it went off. She didn't give a passcode or actually check the house.
0: Engine 2 receives. We'll investigate. 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

fire number 33, Cary Hill Road. We're a CO2 alarm, 52 Bravo 1. 33 Cary Hill Road, a CO2 alarm, 52 Bravo 1. Garcia's Kilo Road and Niblo Hill, 231.

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Hey, first responders, 84 Eastwood Drive, 33-year-old female for cardiac emergency. Scotch Spring, 19 Delta 1. 84 Eastwood Drive, 30-year-old female for cardiac event. Scotch Spring, 19 Delta 1. Christie's Heartland Boulevard at dead end. It's 255.

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1: Jim Meter, I'm a salty head. 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

0: Am I for a party one? Roxbury Ambulance, just on a priority 17272 Botchford Hill Road, across of Golden Harvest Road, for a 64-year-old female, difficulty breathing. Repeating, Roxbury Ambulance, just on a priority 172 Botchford Hill Road, for the 64-year-old female, difficulty breathing. 531.
1: Spark 1, Medic 4, in Roxbury. 72 Botchford Hill Road, 63. 63-year-old female, difficulty breathing. Conscious breathing, 6 Delta 2, 531.

for ambulance priority one, 72 Box Hill Road to a 64-year-old female. Severe respiratory distress. Conscious breathing, 6th altitude. Medic 4 is responding. 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
0: Can I go to the scene? 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
3: 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The patient's in the living room there, sir.
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1: Received A1 responding with a crew of 2, meeting 234 and 208 at the scene. 543. Medic 4 is responding.
2: VT Riverton Fire. Response is 354 West River Road. Siren activated smoke detector 52 Bravo 1. Again, 354 West River Road for an activated smoke detector 52 Bravo 1. Fresh Reef Legion Road and Riverton Road, timeout 543.
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Norfolk ambulance, respond to 4 Shepherd Road, apartment number 1. For a 74-74 female, sciatica pain, conscious, breathing 26 alpha 8. Again, 4 Shepherd Road, apartment number 1. For a 74 female, sciatica pain, conscious, breathing 26 alpha 8. Cross streets Greenwoods Road West and John J. Curtis Road, timeout 602.

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Again, 17 Hurlburt Place. 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Cross streets, Hot Boy Hill Road, timeout 606. 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
1: Norfolk ambulance on scene, 615. Glass Cornwall unit, all static, try again.
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1: 5-4 Ambulance.
0: Is there a medic available for this call?
1: What's the nature and would you like them on a Charlie or Delta?
0: It's for pain.

Bristol City 2, Medic 3, responding to Norfolk 4, Shepherd Road, apartment number 1, for 7474, female, sciatic pain, conscious, breathing, requested on a Shirley response, timeout 621.

0: LCD for Norfolk Ambulance.
1: Norfolk Ambulance.
0: Checking, was that affirmative from the medic?
1: They were dispatched.
0: Roger, thank you.
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1: Charlie or Delta, respond.
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0: City 2 Northwest Medic 1 responding to Cornwall 17 Hobart Place for an 8-92-92 female, hypertensive, requested on the Charlie response, timeout 631.
1: Cornwall 269 to LCD.
0: 269.
1: Can you tell me if we have anyone else in route with this ambulance?
0: We're showing Cornwall 69552 en route to the scene, car 3 to headquarters, and the ambulance is en route.
1: Can you tone for additional personnel for transport?
0: Do you need anything in particular?
1: An EMT or EMR is fine.
0: Roger. Medic 1 is responding at 632.

LCD 2 Cornwall ambulance, an EMT or EMR is needed. 17 Probert Place for a 92 female, fall, conscious, breathing, 17 Bravo 4, time of this tone 632.

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0800 hours, WPTL 616, WPTL 623, WQJL 477, Litchfield County Dispatch, Torrington, Connecticut. Dispatcher 30, 41, 58, 69, 75, 79.

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Respond to 143 Danbury Quarter Road in the basement apartment for a 68-year-old male. GI bleed, conscious, breathing 21 Delta 4. Again, 143 Danbury Quarter Road in the basement apartment for a 68 male. GI bleed, conscious, breathing 21 Delta 4. Cross streets, Cordano Road and Skinner Road, timeout 831.

SNE 2 Nippon Fire, respond to 351 Bruning Road for an activated smoke detector, 52 Bravo 1. Again, 351 Bruning Road for an activated smoke detector, 52 Bravo 1. Cross streets Old Bruning Road and Westville Road, timeout 851.

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0: ATVs, ice. This caused by shower steam on the pack units will be returning. Nothing found.
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Brookfield EMS, you requested 17 Station Road, apartment 5106, for the 88-year-old male, dizzy and lightheaded post-fall this morning. Repeat, Brookfield EMS, you requested 17 Station Road, apartment 5106, for the 88-year-old male, dizzy, lightheaded post-fall this morning. Take an ALS, your time now, 9:57.

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0: Roger.

Number 60, Bowman Milford Road, orthopedic specialist. 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

2 Phantom Ambulance, Northwest Medic 1, respond to 58 Phantom Village, Unit 6, Charlie, for 78-78 female, difficulty breathing, conscious, 6 Delta 2. Again, 58 Phantom Village, Apartment 6, Charlie, for 78 female, difficulty breathing, conscious, 6 Delta 2. Cross Street Highland Ave, timeout 11-13.

0: Milford Ambulance Code 1, request that I respond to Milford High School, number 388 Danbury Road, for the 15-15-year-old male. He's conscious and breathing, code yellow, 25 Alpha 2. Milford Ambulance Code 1, request that I respond to Milford High School, number 388 Danbury Road, for the 15-15-year-old male. He's conscious and breathing, code yellow, 25 Alpha 2. You can meet PD at the main entrance, cross streets of Larson Road and Belmar Drive, town 1115.
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0: Telford Ambulance, code 1, second call. 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Cross Street of Prospect Hill Road, time now 11:25.
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to Kent Fire. Respond to 1 Swift Lane at the Senior Center for an activated fire detection. 52 Charlie 3. Again, 1 Swift Lane at the Senior Center for an activated fire detection. 52 Charlie 3. Crossroads Maple Street. Timeout 1129.

fire with a canceled tone. The response to Swift Lane has been canceled. They are testing the alarms at this location.

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0: 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Responder number 58 East Main Street. 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Conscious and breathing, 26 Charlie 2. Repeating, responder number 58 East Main Street. They find a 93-year-old male feeling unwell with abnormal breathing. Conscious and breathing, 26 Charlie 2. Cross Street, Limekiln Road and East Canaan Road. Time now 12:10. Kinematic en route at 12:10.
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0: Cooper for the MS Mutilator, where New York 2, New Milford, 30 Park Lane East, Candlewood Rehab, the Bravo Wing, Room 6, for the 88-year-old male, weakness and irregular heart rate.
1: 650.
0: Union, Brooklyn the Air, Brooklyn the MS, Mutilator request 2, New Milford, number 30, Park Lane East, Candlewood Rehab, for the 88-year-old male, weakness, irregular heart rate, will be in the Bravo Wing, Room 6. Time now, 12:13, he requested BLS.
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Apartment number 3, for 7575 female, false, conscious, breathing, 17 Bravo 1. Again, 100 Main Street, apartment number 3, for a 7575 female, false,

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0: South City 2, Harwinton, Avon. Responder number 122 Litchfield Road at the Harwinton Post Office. Before a 65-year-old female, injured from a fall, conscious and breathing, 17 Bravo 1. Repeating, responder number 122 Litchfield Road at the Harwinton Post Office. Before a 65-year-old female, injured from a fall, conscious and breathing, 17 Bravo 1. Cross Street Cemetery Road and Bentley Drive. Time now, 1247.
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0: 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Number 21 Windwood Drive, activated fire alarms, coming in as a foyer smoke detector. Repeating, Brookfield Air, Brookfield Fire, requested to respond. Number 21 Windwood Drive, activated fire alarm, coming in as a foyer smoke detection. Time now, 12:52. Be advised, you do have a killer responding. They stated they saw on their cameras, they didn't see anything, but they are in ETA for probably 5 minutes.
1: 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I'll get into the firehouse.

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0: 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Command to engine one, it's going to be a long, narrow driveway.
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0: Vinyl kümeyeti bakın. 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
1: Roger. 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

18-2. Eighteen two. Do it all, Stanberg. 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

details we need to Goshen Ambulance, respond to number 35 Blackland Road. Looking for an 85-year-old male, reported fall, possible left assist, conscious and breathing, 17 Alpha 4. Repeating, respond to number 35 Blackland Road. Looking for an 85-year-old male, reported fall, possible left assist, conscious and breathing, 17 Alpha 4. Cross streets

Bell City to Goshen Ambulance, respond to number 35 Blackland Road. Looking for an 85-year-old male, reported fall, possible left assist, conscious and breathing, 17 Alpha 4. Repeating, respond to number 35 Blackland Road. Looking for an 85-year-old male, reported fall, possible left assist, conscious and breathing, 17 Alpha 4. Cross Streets, Hagen Sheehan Road, time now 1415.

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calls Marion Mills, North County Medic. 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

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Response number 3, Honey Hill Road. Before a 98-year-old female injured from a fall, conscious and breathing 17 Bravo 1. Repeating, response number 3, Honey Hill Road. Before a 98-year-old female injured from a fall, conscious and breathing 17 Bravo 1. Cross Street South Road and Red Cross.

L-City 2, Harwington Ambulance, Harwington Westside First Responders, Northwest Medic 1, response number 40 Birch Hill Road, before he reported overdose, cardiac arrest, 23 Echo 1, repeating, respond to number 40 Birch Hill Road, before he reported overdose, cardiac arrest, 23 Echo 1, your cross streets, Orchard Hill Road and Gale Road, time now 1512. And 661 en route at 1512.

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0: Hotel Bramble 1 to LCD, arriving at Hotel Sharon. I'm wondering if you could tell us if there's anybody else inbound for Sharon at this time.
1: This is Hotel Bramble, so Sherry arriving at Sharon Hospital at 1534. As for the agency's wait dispatch 4, none currently going there.

Capital City to Winston Ambulance, respond to number 156 Marshall Street. A 41-year-old male, injuries from a fall, conscious and breathing, 17 Alpha 2. Repeating, respond to number 156 Marshall Street. For an 81-year-old male, injuries from a fall, conscious and breathing, 17 Alpha 2, cross streets, Old Cobrook Road and Indian Meadow Drive, time now 1544.

L-City to Northwest Medic 3. Respondent to Winstead, number 156 Marshall Street. And BLS requests you on a Charlie response for hyperglycemia. Initially, an 81-year-old male fell. Cross streets Old Colebrook Road and Indian Meadow Drive. Time now, 1557.

0: LCD 2 Goshen ambulance, responding to number 21 Ives Road at the Long Red Barn in the back. We for a 54-year-old male who fell off a horse. Conscious and breathing 30 Bravo 1. Repeating, respond to number 21 Ives Road at the Long Red Barn. Before a 54-year-old male fell off a horse. Conscious and breathing 30 Bravo 1. Cross Street, Beach Street, and Bryn Mawr Court. Time now, 1557.
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0: 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It's going to be for a party to assist PD. Party is not alert at this time, but it's conscious. Repeating, Brookfield Dispatch to Brookfield EMS, you are requested at 60 Stony Hill Road, cross Stony Farm Lane and Spruce Drive for the to assist PD with the disabled motorist that is not alert at this time. Time of dispatch, 1602.
1: Ocean 11. Was there any reported LOC?
2: Not reported to us. Just that they fell off the horse and they have a possible hip injury. They are conscious and breathing.
1: Okay, roger. Another call in for an EMT or an EMR, please.
3: You do have car 17 in route to quarters.

LCD, two Goshen ambulance, and EMR is still needed to complete your crew for number 21 Ives Road at the Long Red Barn. Before 54-year-old male, injuries from falling off a horse, conscious and breathing 30 Bravo 1. Time your additional tone for an EMR at 16:03.

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0: want your back in where Billy is between the gator and that car. 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

0: Del City to Norfolk Ambulance, Norfolk Fire, first responders. Respond to number 883 North Street at the parking lot of the Campbell's Falls State Park before a male laying in the grass, possibly unconscious, 32 Delta 1. Repeating, respond to number 883 North Street, the parking lot of the Campbell Falls State Park, before a reported male laying in the grass, unconscious possibly, 32 Delta 1. Your cross streets, Old Spalding Road and the state line. Time now is 16:17.
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1: Yeah, I can head up to Norfolk if you need.
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0: No, see them for squad 20.
1: No, we're squad 20, I got.
2: I don't like to presume you're aware. You're familiar with this area. It looks like the caller's pinging on Old Spalding is where you have to go for the parking lot.
1: Right, we're familiar. We'll find him.
2: Where is he?

0: Discovery 420 NC and got one already unresponsive in the driveway off of Walden Grove.
1: Received number 520. That's 1623. LZ Norfolk ambulance, you copy that? Spalding Road.
2: Norfolk ambulance, please repeat.
1: Norfolk SWAT 20 is on scene. They're advising they have somebody unresponsive in the driveway. You have to access off of Spalding Road.
2: Roger, thank you.

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1: Correctional.
0: Party's alert and conscious at this time. You can slow the ambulance down to a call response.
1: I received a cold response at 1626. You're partnered with Northwest Medic 6.
0: Keep the medic coming. We're not sure where he's at exactly on right now.
1: I received 1626.
2: If you're

El City, 2 Winston Ambulance, the second call in the district, number 2 Fruit Street, apartment 4. Feed for an 80-year-old female requesting a lift assist, conscious and breathing, 53 Alpha 2. Repeating, second call in the district, number 2 Fruit Street, apartment 4. Feed for an 80-year-old female requesting a lift assist, conscious and breathing, 53 Alpha 2. Cross streets, Perkins Street and Hollywood Avenue, time now 16:28.

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0: L City to Norfolk, squad 20.
1: Correct, Sergeant.
0: I have the state police on the line. 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
1: Pretty simple.

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1: Ocean 8, replete. 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

City to Winston Ambulance, second call in the district. Winston Fire First Responders, Northwest Medic 1, response to the area of 20 Upson Avenue. They fire approximately 35-year-old male unresponsive in a vehicle, conscious and breathing, 31 Delta 4. Repeating, respond to number 20 Upson Avenue. They fire approximately 35-year-old male unresponsive in a vehicle, conscious and breathing, 31 Delta 4, cross streets Bridge Street and Pratt Street. Time now, 1639.

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1: 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We're on scene.
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Butchellville, Snorkel Snark 119 Constitution Way, Memory Care in Room 134. 92-year-old male for hematuria. Wisconsin Spring 33, Charlie 3. 19 Constitution Way, Room 134, Memory Care. 92-year-old male for hematuria. 33 Charlie 3, across Spanham Road in Plum Hill, 1737.

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Winston Flair. Matthew Rode has seen from the boat launch for a smoke investigation, 68 Charlie 1. Matthew Rode has seen from the boat launch for a smoke investigation, 68 Charlie 1, Cross Street 3, East Lakefield Boulevard, and Alpha Ave, 1744.

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0: 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Garcia's Milton Road, tapping Rave troops en route. 1809. 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
0: confidence.
1: What was the next call? The North Canyon Unit 1 back down, terminate the instrument.
0: Multiple units. Litchfield calls it Bohemian. In the roadway, Freddy was struck and dragged by a vehicle. Vehicle has since fled.
1: Roger, you could put Cartan in from Charlotte.
0: Cartan, you're from Charlotte, 1810. North Canyon will terminate.

0: LBA EMS 5 on scene. 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Got an injury to the right ankle.
1: You're EMS 5. You're at

0: EMS 1, Hill City. LBE EMS 1, go ahead. Medic coming hot. Should be. Medic 1.
1: Yeah, I am.
0: The medic coming hot. The medic was dispatched hot and is indeed responding hot.
2: Thank you.
3: What's your car time, sir?
0: Car 10, you're at 18, 17.

Guilford Fire is being requested to respond number 3 West Meeting House Road for the activated fire alarm called in by alarm company coming in as zone 2 smoke detector.

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1: Roger, New Milford car one, you're en route, 1824.
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0: Milford Ambulance, code 1, request to respond, number 6 Hillside Avenue. 84-year-old female fall with a head and foot injury, 17 Bravo 1. New Milford Ambulance, code 1, request to respond, number 6 Hillside Avenue, for the 84-year-old female fall with head and foot injury, 17 Bravo 1, crushed to Glen Eyre Drive in Leah Lane, time now 18:27.
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0: Norfolk Car 1, I'm on scene 2.5 story with frame, nothing showing, we'll be on the scene.
1: Roger, Car 1, you're on scene 2.5 story with frame, nothing showing out, investigating 1829.
0: You can go with

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Wilson Fire number 20, Upson Ave, meet the PD. You check a hydrant, it was struck, 53 Omega 7. 20 Upson Ave, inspect the hydrant, 53 Omega 7. Chrissy's Bridge and Pratt, it's 1912.

Glendale First Aid and Medic, 187 South Cannon Road, residential, a 57-year-old male for hematuria. He's conscious of breathing 33, Charlie 3. 187 South Cannon Road, residential, 57-year-old male for hematuria. 33, Charlie 3. Grace Lane, the town lines, 1912.

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0: Medic Andy Ambulance Assembly, 1914.

Campfire, West Wakefield Boulevard, just south of the First Narrows, entering Second Bay. As seen from the lake, for an unattended bonfire, 67 Alpha 2. West Wakefield Boulevard, as seen from the Narrows, entering Second Bay, for an unattended bonfire, 67 Alpha 2, 1920.

is Sherman Ambulance, North Walmedic 4, 55 Spring Lake Road, Serenity 82, 82-year-old female, possible stroke, conscious, breathing, 28 Charlie 4, 55 Spring Lake Road, 82-year-old female, possible stroke, 28 Charlie 4, 3039 North and Beaver Creek Lane, 1921.

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0: 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We are headed to New Milford, ALS, one patient.
1: Sherman going to ALS, New Milford, we're going at 1947.

0: California driver's license, Foxtrot 833-4651. Date of birth of reference 7/1/84. It's going to be one count, 15-140, subsection E, subsection A. Will be clear after the case number.
1: Twenty-six-20057, 20057, clear.
0: Roger.

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Stand by for dispatch. So dispatch to Brookfield EMS, you are requested at 11 Baldwin Hill Road for the nail party uncontrollable bleed from leg upon standing. Repeating, Brookfield dispatch to Brookfield EMS, you are requested at 11 Baldwin Hill Road, cross Ironworks Hill Road and Robbins Lane for the nail party with the uncontrollable bleeding from his leg upon standing. Tower dispatch 1958.